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2: And tell you about our honoree for the Distinguished Service Award this year. It's really a delight and a pleasure to introduce this year's CIDMTR Distinguished Service Award to Professor Daopei Liu from Beijing University and Fudan University in Beijing, China.
3: So, dear colleagues, ladies and gentlemen, I will say how exciting I am now. It's a lifelong important moment, an award, a supreme surprise for me. I'm so exceedingly happy and honored to receive this award.
4: I think medicine, 最主要是要给病人服务，要解决临床的问题。我们几代人的梦想啊，其实都是希望我们的一些疾病啊，致死性的疾病呢，我们希望把它变成慢性的疾病啊，最好呢能把它变成根治性的疾病，这是我们一直追求的目标啊。我觉得我们正在把这个目标